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2: Me not working hard. 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Or better yet, go to Times

Drink some margaritas by string of blue lights. Listen to the mariachi play at midnight. Are you with me? Are you with me?

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1: 40.
0: Thanks.
2: Yeah. 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Oh. 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
2: When Jason's at the table, I kept on seeing him look at me while he's with that other girl. Do you think he was just doing that to make me jealous? 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

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Turn up the lows. Turn up the price. Turn up the dose. Turn up the night. 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